Too many a torture session. Now they say I am a war criminal and I'm fading away. Father, please hear my call.

Jerry Nywood on saxophone. What a night. God, I thought it might be somewhat crowded, but we seem to have filled the place.